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1: Well, we're going to ask for money for the damage they've done over a 50-year period. Whether you go SS Cole or whether you go all of the people that were so badly hurt, so badly wounded or killed, many thousands of people, and maybe damages for the 52,000 protesters over the last 4 months that were killed in Iran.
0: 特朗普总统说，他要求伊朗为与其相关袭击中阵亡的美国士兵向美国赔偿，并指示其代表在未来与伊朗的谈判中提出这一要求。以色列总理内塔尼亚胡说，以色列拒绝接受美国支持的加沙15点路线图，在恐怖组织哈马斯解除武装之前不会撤军。
2: Character warfare has been changing. So even involving aspects of warfare, including drones, GPS disruption, and cyber attacks, are expected to be reflected in the exercise. Space Forces Korea is participating. That will be a key player for U.S. Forces Korea.

0: 各位听众朋友大家好，欢迎收听美国之音的中文广播，我是林森，从美国首都华盛顿向您播报今天的节目。今天节目的主要内容有
1: Well, we're going to ask for money for the damage they've done over a 50-year period. Whether you go SS Cole or whether you go all of the people that were so badly hurt, so badly wounded or killed, many thousands of people, and maybe damages for the 52,000 protesters over the last 4 months that were killed in Iran.
0: 特朗普总统说，他要求伊朗为与其相关袭击中阵亡的美国士兵向美国赔偿，并指示其代表在未来与伊朗的谈判中提出这一要求。以色列总理内塔尼亚胡说，以色列拒绝接受美国支持的加沙15点路线图，在恐怖组织哈马斯解除武装之前不会撤军。
2: Character warfare has been changing. So even involving aspects of warfare, including drones, GPS disruption, cyber attacks, are expected to be reflected in the exercise. Space Forces Korea is participating. That will be a key player for U.S. Forces Korea.

0: 各位听众朋友大家好，欢迎收听美国之音的中文广播，我是林森，从美国首都华盛顿向您播报今天的节目。今天节目的主要内容有
1: Well, we're going to ask for money for the damage they've done over a 50-year period, whether you go SS Cole or whether you go all of the people that were so badly hurt, so badly wounded or killed, many thousands of people.And maybe damages for the 52,000 protesters over the last 4 months that were killed in Iran.
0: 特朗普总统说，他要求伊朗为与其相关袭击中阵亡的美国士兵向美国赔偿，并指示其代表在未来与伊朗的谈判中提出这一要求。以色列总理内塔尼亚胡说，以色列拒绝接受美国支持的加沙15点路线图，在恐怖组织哈马斯解除武装之前不会撤军。
2: Character warfare has been changing. So even involving aspects of warfare, including drones, GPS disruption, and cyber attacks, are expected to be reflected in the exercise. Space Forces Korea is participating. That will be a key player for U.S. Forces Korea.
0: 美韩官员宣布。美国与韩国将于8月17号至27号举行已知自由护盾联合军演。美国联邦调查局局长帕特尔说，美国执法机构与中国相关的行动以及与中方的合作伙伴关系取得了重大成果。以上主要内容，欢迎锁定收听美国之音的中文广播。
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